0: Los 40 Dance.
1: When I met you in the summer, to my heartbeat sound, we fell in love as the leaves turn

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1: Table, I kept on seeing him look at me while he's with that other girl. 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
2: She wants a lover right now, but she's like no other. 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She's a fine sister, but no daylight kind of girl. She only wanna make it right, and she's gonna make it all right tonight.

Dietrich and DiMaggio, Marlon Brando, Jimmy Dean, on the cover of a magazine, Grace Kelly, Harlow Jean, picture of a beauty queen, Jean Kelly, Red Astaire, Ginger.

0: talk about more than music. I mean, if all you talked about was music, depending on if you're a music paper, then you talk about music. But there's more to us than just writing songs. I mean, we do other things and we have characters and depends what you talk about.
1: Juanjo Martín presenta 30 años no son nada. 30 años no son nada. You get down. Solo en los 40 Dengs.

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Fucky, them man push all their luck. Lucky, watch when I take their stuff. Stuffy, clap man up till he dance like Huffy. I was in a trap with a pack.